Eyes are mosaics and shin o Cocteau Twins on album The Moon and the Melodies on Nidig Octoche. A honig amach is dolum dollar is the hot playing o hin on Chachtan Shaw. Yeah, I'm kidding for shin. Ach, bich winning out of onum. Is far harve onrick me, ni far me avin a kinshin tin fear and ear new goni. Ach, I'm harve onrick. Ugs. Rud a tá fear, ná go sibh gééisteach níos le drab measure le crack loud.

theater and a movie at night and at night. A bald man saws a rube's limb from under him.

Of the nine that went to form a ring at Altenan, one returned. Of the few that came forward at the close of the world, only one did not turn back to dust. In all the sounds there is this one's voice, in all tastes, in all waves. They that call for the end of the world do not see the size of the plain, nor do they see the size of themselves. Bleak is the wind that carries the boats to strong shingles. Doomed is the black rider clad in leather to ride forever, fastened with endless chains to the screes where the first goats

0: which stretches both deep below and high above the water, and we will soon find a chamber there, somewhere in that mass. It might take years of searching, but I can see the way, cut by those who left before us. I was the one who heard their cry. I was the one who held the brush and saw the pigment before it was lost forever into that wayward light, said the one who was left in their image. And in this one's gut, the first food was digested, and the medicine turned the drink and churned the meat. And of the nine that went to form a ring on wet marks, only this one still stands. And I went headfirst into that heavy gray chain that binds our worlds together. And across my back, they carried weights and children and horses until all had crossed over. All but one.
1: Bitten Fallers, Lara Radio Anorak, on album Rememberer, Honigmach, Igavi, the Safihakuig. Aksik de Loreganish, Huig, Aaron, Rina, Kieran Leonard, Lagan Untochte, Ach, should they on Kate Kian Ardino, should they heartbeat, Le Chris Cohen.

fá seachtaí chatna fear sé radioon lifa an seo gotí leth treisi de lá ceolachts. Well, please satisfied ar carnéine sin Black on Black.

manipulation, too much provocation, because I'm poor, they break down my door.

Jazz Shaka and Dub Symphony. Tos is the Chuck and Tina for his air radio na Liffa. Cage is a Shea Punka Cara. Riv Jazz Shaka Hulamuj Steely and Cleavy. Why? Ikuna let Suzanne Couch. Kyol Amako Overton Devereaux. I'm Climbing. Hagen Aminti. Oh, Nitty Gritty. It's Her, Jimmy Lindsay. August Long Kyolella. Funding to Lara Trish Day and Nish Luciano.

restless mashout sound I couldn't let dizzy more king of kings kubla cam fosig chucked wake as gocked in a geist air ash gock I had dared in a near cloak good day on shin so it's more grow on I see all stars let sibulans return chris lane mix

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Tom Shikon Tossin on Chlorella Shaft. 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

Sure, Billy Preston, I Can't Get No Satisfaction. From Ishan Kane, Sean Dick and Shin, Harry Burns, a record for Eintuk and Shin and you. Every Shin, a Hulish of Amy Winehouse, like Got to Know You, Kane us on Talbin, Frank, and Ish. Stevie Wonder, Langan, then Aaron us on Beatles. We can work it out. Try to see things.

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1: Fly fella, out in Tribeca, wine tester. My chick cook up a yellow like Nigella. 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I never beg my pussy like Keith Sweat. OG pimp, RIP Prince. You can't see me through the tints. I throw 3G in a split, I'm in the BM up with DMX. Old school like Alex GS. Special delivery like G-Dep. 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John Wick, done one in a whip. Lick off a shot and then dip. Break a box into bits. Drug pusher, fuck the onlookers. 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

0: 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Fly eyewear Italian fashion, I'll flash like Barry Allen. Green Balenciaga, sweet as the Bramada. Tommy Hill figure on the harbor. I'm getting chips like Eric Estrada. Grana Padano, the Parmigiana.
1: You show me anybody who gives a damn about anybody else and I'll show you a fool. 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

0: Dave, New York. Dave, we talking about hip hop and radio. 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
1: How do I feel about radio hip hop? I think it's whack. Most of the shit they play is straight.

tosu fos ag aist ar analyfa kelly sé punk car FM. Mr. DJ C. Dog the light to aist de on oris fion or. Tomas ag aist anish ar Art Blakey agus an Jazz Messengers. Shaw at Children of the Night. Rabbi Shaw Cholishiv, Lose the Cat, Let the Midnight Air. Is a Lose the Cat rapper os Leeds. And on Talvin Shin, The Mocking Stars, Toshe Air Airs Air Fod, Ace Air Shin. Dosu Sinish, Talk Kernigom Like Shivsha, Os, and Jeff Mills, August on Lake Tony Allen. Os on record, Tomorrow Comes the Harvest, Tom's Come Shined Like Shivsha, Locked, August Loaded. 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Glaikamach C Lab, Aaron Musk.

tá sé fós ar an lefah ceidir sé poca ce féim. Seo an áris fear an áir, mu sé DJC. Tá go é sinis ar Underworld as an tabban second toughest in the infants, Juanita, Kiteless, to Dream of Love. Bhí mé seo chola sibh, can I say a base mental on Juan Atkins magic edit. Dosusanish 808 State us on Tavern Don Solaris. Tom Kun Shite Life Shift and then on Aaron Bird. Fos Fekug no made a grin. Show Radnor Fake Shape Punk Care FM on Oris Fionor. I dug the live to raise you there.

So I see Tomage Bjogna Krakna. Faust that now made a grin. Holisham and Shin, Disney Puritans. It does use a niche, Kenja Kalnan, Vimisha Air, a gig on Shot and Shukacha, Kenja Kalnan, Visha Air is our fad on Bajer on gig is far a honk me ever. Shaw, crazy idea.

Own album Get Lost, Shin, The Magnetic Fields, Led the Dreaming Moon. Wedding Thomas Jock, Quick and Indie Tronica, and Chocton Shut Air Rob Russia. Honig Nyarthu Aaron Shonra, Durer is a Honig Ma Aaron Shonra, Dowsa Alternok. Is Fo Shonra, A and Dowsa Alternok, then EDM. Maskin and Shonra Shut on Rock Alternok, Lesh on Gyol Electronok. V Buchpointe, Na Shonra Shut, Timble Tustanokadi, August on Buinte Shin, Honig, Rantan Kiltory, Shut, Egg Falshu, St. Indie Tronica. 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

Sin Postal Service le such Great Heights. 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

Can the event in Space Dimension Controller Penagi Shingle Eshe Egashud Derv Anam Polymer Pyramid Revision The Crime Agin Le Jeff the Fool Agis Tosnu Amach Enyo Erla Brasho Imla Clea Leron Derv Anam Cats Love Jazz Boganish Gasandale o Home Again o 4 Shaggy Boss Bias Touch Regation Le Truffle Show Radio Lifa KTC Punkikar FM

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1: She went into the chemist shop, some enemy spark to buy. Have you anything in your chemist shop to make the earth alive with me, right? 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
0: 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because it's still just got that num a coke like a lordini and so to roast on should be in of come out because it's built dini knocked down in roast low August massive garud for air okay come out or 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
0: Bonham yeah bonham like must some good dog and she who was shock on the tame piece of bill because must really go to a swing of air for Tamale and you know touch a date of mocked of air on Estoka on over be a vector goose side I guess yes what so parcel today come out August if you like August with a plan I'll no grow COVID down another Akvimer swing talk me small air again table more Augustine you hold on table more that so be hold she like Caleb would go fuinte massive hay any on tie the album set COVID and early nervy dash good spurts no tror Ella hold on to mark that come out because hosted to we do tenuga more less the whole body coke rock the show I guess Peter you know August took swing talk there caught the any to the Nadini show has no hello I had no hello because the any when you know pandemic ni says get to Queenie so yeah it's so good. Me ra ra a ri leichen gocrocht a vi leichen man déim as vesinn ra. 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
1: Oh, River Cottage,
0: huh? River Cottage, yeah. Like, feel like, just because she's spatial, Mark Winter, like, currently Monk on my gown, going to Tom Merck of Winter. I'd like, being on Marathon, as in Tall of the Vorquid, Taconier, Dorset, Mark and Shin, is Sosna, I got Gollinter, Fod, I guess, does she on Fane Lorga, Mark Winter? Like, Dana Che, Shelly Hain, I guess, who saw, and she got piece of the Nanvi, which she traced Shelly Hain of her. Come on, like, Dana Che, could Alcohol Hain, and well, they're Fod Dane to us. Over will shake fast, so guardian cool, So did a fain on fain Lorga, August just a fair spatial mark winner. And the Hague was, Tasha Eintuk, they're no way a coke rock, the Hague was session mark, railed Michelin, the Waymark Sulashin, that will be on comport, a Gossin Tall of Artsul, August, yeah, tiny inch of shin long.
1: August co over or the art kaidon a new side, I know.
0: Shinag, dear, yeah.
1: agus cuirfaí glíne a bhfuil aithna agat ar thu go pásanta cin cógras fear atá aithna agat an sin.
0: Yeah, Darren Reese just fucking hit sure could be wow, okay, me raw like you know, it's right really you know, and if you can see Dane of Rodeg, she was like scunny, you know, LH, you know, just Tomagoni, like Tamisha Gadona, being her, Agoni, Bandu, Garen Ash to be a, I guess, me, a Mun Rodeg, and Deanna, you know, where Kibbe Road, BBC Foods, and the Kibbe Road's own, because people only just, she kind of spatially, Eshkin took a see Dane of scunny, no, Ruddy, just fear. Fear bonus, she just an on the law of a curse shock and Kaya shock because will she are fod fain Tishkin Deki or Shin, you know, I guess, being she to go only talking to the mock and go home long for the Fagakor, I guess, that's what he go Mahaney Dane, a few panko getting there shocked him. I want to hear if they ADN it, being she eggs who got gore, get a massive one, she blasted up, being a goni blast eggs who will wahoo, I've been she goni marangani like he ain't just on Kinley and. Go she a commander flesh and balak good energy and coke rock duck fresh and mar luke me on tain on free of mohukan no quivnakan of yoga murhi no Aaron Oigan no on coddle of redain took his just square she may call toka lesh and lesh and balak and yarn she a august square she just not occur she couldn't don't come wash in like yeah there in ihena occur may occur occur me an oldest wonder to be a coke rock awesome new stoka august and the quids couldn't the con Olga there for it's a kind of one of a little enjoy
1: yeah sure I guess if we lower week is Lydia ta fiancing chapter and I'm sure I guess Tom Sourlin is here in a row for I guess I'm willing cannot be here let around into I guess and I'm sure Gabra Marshall
0: Gabra Marshall is stoke if you may spin talk there drug law you know and it's a chocolate because they stella boshi like
1: well yeah
0: Be right, right shocked to be arguing a chin because Nero should go hint at cock game. It's still a few like gone, like we just went to for Druk Law, Aaron Uber, at least you know, and you're not going to knuckle funner to galore, Yenna, better not going to talk to Darren and Misa, because not going to argue, not going to take away a whole god, no road, I go to Casula Shin. It's stoke like it's problem it's problem still coming raw that she just fear like ain't stew at all own like it's problem it's you know because I'm not eating to free stomach now and her failure is split a fog into way it's blast of inche okay what's on you know to turn on a carve chocolate coke on mall done logs being a glow to and shin you know being online to credit own it's the Hon you in the carriage and parasite a couple of stockpots they don't come off. I guess it's been away. It's like Neil Lane, Neil Ertain, Graal, Larry Doe, like Foggy, Lashane. I guess Bet Shinny's blossom my hog into a fresh and Tatanani Hanatim should or a clig. I stuck in her atomic mohu true domain stomach Marcho, Labrutine, Law Lahim, I guess Banya, Neil Lane, Dolosish, and Neil Lane, Dolamu.
1: Be a volley character, Tagash,
0: and Jim. Be a volley.
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0: 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Now, Bonamusa, the Shin must fader, Darnoe, the right being to be going to Samagiri Venice in Vuna, I guess, New Sodom Galore, Pack Oshu, must really go to Shin Hart Timber, Mar Luke Dungeon. Akistoka, must fader of it, eat of it, or I know go Shin Fear Road Fear, Bonusa Galore. Massive vein, just few one Dean Gloss all, which you fear Dacker chalk there, Glossary Ora, Ugs Nervish Nelm, Vishi Scoopscab of Yon, Ugs Vishi there, Dacker chalk there, like few right, Jover Kun Curry and a few, like Akagoni, Massive just Glossary Ora, must really give him wood ore, organic, Ugs, like it's Newton on Dolomo, low, like Kabunasach. So yeah, Massive must fader, like shocking though, Plashtuk. 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
1: Sha, I guess a Dalarash and Shinner and Erin Dean Glassall, Captain Perconicmer, Erfad, Keiko, you know, Gwil and Tallin, Dunquidus Mo, Gwil, Fall, Co Aska Shinner via Ogden Deganaw, you know, Gavakmer and Shin. gorafskabain kun fiober all no na glossary sin san over gan ni rafshi sin fek agan reef so that not gan an talin really gorilla shape it done kate or on shin
0: shin do credit I guess fo some of the fesh can tell around for the ellis a sale and ish like yeah better ground was killing nutty hell a blean to be ogan news if he's a goni or fall I guess an ish some of the fesh can Well, Bannig, you know, the few less Rudy O'Hare Brosis a lehid in ish, like Tommy Tort for North, for Jarrah and Ockwell Gokula Roads, a goni kind of a hound us a new, going on better right, Smeen Tort, the end of her, on Kinleen, Buil at Elm, one will a lehid down, you know, so it's chocked Machnave into doing, I guess, better need Druck Rode, you know, because Marluk, when she's chance for Melutia, Lorraine Bleed to News.
1: Yeah. 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
0: Yeah, so if you make then a mock the bear show, I guess if you make trids and hain, because it's problem will be it's problem yard be galore belt to it to my mom, I guess we hand you more lum. I guess so could just make swing of sheer just a few in nerd it so it's still could be right for you do the show okay it's Spanish mochara the own I guess be she tave him up be she tave she the canelic of covid of the share fod tave him up on a scuba on Spanish another shul of the worshin for their kinley and buffet I guess and I guess me too are buffet because neither she called gone to she 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
1: sí spéir
0: Shit, galore cooking. A Wallert and Umlan, the show, like near Vlashigasula, if you heard of it, August on crackling. Oh my, yeah, Nick, to me, just as many talk there, August to me, you're the English, like being crackling galante, like near Vlas on Mioko, Kasula, Mioko, on shave, August and Shin Honigan, Blas, Lauder, Sever, Salonach and Shin on crackling in the year, August just be she ain't like Marlook when she'd be right really do less just grow on being law to credit like being green, exquisite look. Remember Taven Moore, the Bonish McCain, I can't do my blue card, I fall post. And if she ain't a fish grow, she can't grow my egg Bonish, not grow she. Is she bell come on? Is she Taven Moore, we should post the Anna Fane, so be Derek, right scale to inch the dog in there for who? August and Shin Coomer, Derek, she is as we buffet on. So you know, never into a Bonish. Be or to be just still kicking up Chris Disco to face eight took less soccer take like an hour to Fabator or a Clegg and Shin better to Montor Galeshi is going to be an article will on them on Bia Allen and Shin Agash took less the Kinley and less scale to with a chock the weenie or her on the fire post and Skuller Woods official show our father Tishka grow buffet on you know for Coomer Suez a Lewis grow she caught you having a scale to ancient I guess for your birth to compose to him or she is former and be Aaron Turt I guess we say glow to like the like Coomer Suez gone or three or and she and I guess in the Tishka grow muck more aku what we say gall into my being and you're sure of agam like the crackling agam so the heads of near out say like oh hey Royer come off you should credit to muck umlan August where Luke mentioned his fool I'm never being be a curamu remember kin to not for aim to muckshin curamu the larfod of say gall into really go to a spatial my via camera 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
0: 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Go all in her thoughts, yeah.
1: Mm. I guess Yara, came bail at Reno Hall, Dame for Rahan Vosh, Michelle on Rave Corsa, Preve Corsa, August Neil Shog, Reno Hall.
0: Yeah, if it's a day of right, mocked of her shot, a day of Geary, you know. Beter curly or greeny go on sophisticated or fodge okay it's soaking her atomic smeen dark air and be it as far lum said rambling or fod now being a nullog dinner nullog I guess a lot of fodge a hainslish and be it I guess an air fodge egg a nullog okay my hawk saying so tomlan sauce like dame shit on coke rock quilla nullog done child like a fodge so it's reach because it's Gamolus against roast egg, Marvin Murflaney's douche against but then he's first look roast the end of Gobert is like dinner no dar egg, you know. I'll just go in like over carrot tugget. 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Because it's just going to be, it's Balam, Rudy Millish is Stoke, and he just Kermit, Stocks and Nine, the most, August Ryan Mills, Nice Mills shitting Chin and Yig, Stoke Dana being Shreets of Ogden and Yashin, Meshka being Brussels Spouts of Chinle, Shreets, August Pine Nuts, come on, August and Chin Glory and the Glory Him, August Pine, August just couple of. Only a couple of carried parsons so will Carmela Dana or come on August Stoker and Darnoy and stuffing will love Dana to come on so yeah galore comport want to glass but just current shape Rudy Stoker August Mayor Ibrahim of Osh speed talk there better law is Gal Gordy civilian it's actually yeah so Stoker meal show come on so been Rawa more hugger no have meal show there no look big idea okay Tiny and just on putog another glum, you know, get the big look the roach and tave. You say egglaw, alcohol in her fad, and leave that game to
1: Cahaling or fad kinta. I guess Dara be about to be a quick fire agam dish on Hotiri.
0: Yeah, kinta Dara.
1: So tea no cafe.
0: Cafe.
1: Cafe te no cafe iraha.
0: Oh. Well, yeah, so now to show better Ira, it's still going to be cafe tegum, ain't vi deg, possibly, and it's in Aaron, so yeah, there, cafe te.
1: And then, breakfast that I had done dinner, no dinner done breakfast.
0: Oh, breakfast done dinner.
1: August, not going to millish, no salta.
0: Salta, snack and salta.
1: August, came quite or what that, if I can imagine.
0: It's problem eats if a poached must fade him of it my and dinner garfuladini eshkent sabilin is okay it's an old style modern must fade him poached if a call it's problem eats
1: I guess turhi no glossary im no ola aloga
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tabla came quilla layers time rush to crash the plays lemon clicking line pokey full of pain animal of to behave pulling Dublin from the grave what I ain't kill agam stupid may make on tussic lemma fair air and wish like I trust the dog is true

Shin the Beach Boys with God Only Knows. 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

Sin the Yardbirds left for your love on Crit Gorda Lithlistal San Aaron Shin. Hannigan genre pop verocal keen keen is Sosina August America August Fumina Nua Ashtaka Tastal Owini on pop verocal a do love love Leshan Goltor August on genre call Hikadelic. Bonio and Cade Vana Ella Los Angeles America August Vider Kiandan Cade Bonira Ilganehok Have Kinada America. Bina Kyol Ig Maska and Rock Hikadelic on pop verocal August and pop Hikadelic. On Mana Love Anish Show and More Again Onideg Shaska Shacht.

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1: Nailish an ish.
2: Ladies and gentlemen of the class of 99, wear sunscreen. If I could offer you only one tip for the future, sunscreen would be it. The long-term benefits of sunscreen have been proved by scientists, whereas the rest of my advice has no basis more reliable than my own meandering experience. I will dispense this advice now. Enjoy the power and beauty of your youth. Never mind, you will not understand the power and beauty of your youth until they've faded. But trust me, in 20 years, you'll look back at photos of yourself and recall in a way you can't grasp now how much possibility lay before you and how fabulous you really looked. You are not as fat as you imagine. Don't worry about the future. Or worry, but know that worrying is as effective as trying to solve an algebra equation by chewing bubble gum. The real troubles in your life are apt to be things that never crossed your worried mind. The kind that blindside you at 4 p.m. on some idle Tuesday. Do one thing every day that scares you. Sing. Don't be reckless with other people's hearts. Don't put up with people who are reckless with yours. Floss. Don't waste your time on jealousy. Sometimes you're ahead, sometimes you're behind. The race is long, and in the end, it's only with yourself. Remember compliments you receive. Forget the insults. If you succeed in doing this, tell me how. Keep your old love letters. Throw away your old bank statements. Stretch. Don't feel guilty if you don't know what you want to do with your life. The most interesting people I know didn't know at 22 what they wanted to do with their lives. Some of the most interesting 40-year-olds I know still don't. Get plenty of calcium. Be kind to your knees. You'll miss them when they're gone. Maybe you'll marry. Maybe you won't. Maybe you'll have children. Maybe you won't. Maybe you'll divorce at 40. Maybe you'll dance the funky chicken on your 75th wedding anniversary. Whatever you do, don't congratulate yourself too much. Or berate yourself either. Your choices are half chance. So are everybody else's. Enjoy your body. Use it every way you can. Don't be afraid of it or what other people think of it. It's the greatest instrument you'll ever own. Dance. Even if you have nowhere to do it but in your own living room. Read the directions even if you don't follow them. Do not read beauty magazines. They will only make you feel ugly.

Get to know your parents. You never know when they'll be gone for good. Be nice to your siblings. They're your best link to your past and the people most likely to stick with you in the future. Understand that friends come and go, but with a precious few, you should hold on. Work hard to bridge the gaps in geography and lifestyle, because the older

Live in Northern California once, but leave before it makes you soft. Travel. Accept certain inalienable truths. Prices will rise, politicians will philander, you too will get old. And when you do, you'll fantasize that when you were young, prices were reasonable, politicians were noble, and children respected their elders. Respect your elders. Don't expect anyone else to support you. Maybe you have a trust fund, maybe you'll have a wealthy spouse, but you never know when either one might run out. Don't mess too much with your hair, or by the time you're 40, it will look 85. Be careful of whose advice you buy, but be patient with those who supply it. Advice is a form of nostalgia. Dispensing it is a way of fishing the past from the disposal, wiping it off, painting over the ugly parts, and recycling it for more than it's worth. But trust me on the sunscreen.

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1: All right, Shine Halo, Kyle Alessandro. 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
1: August bin poetic palpitations and shin let Eric the Red gur mila mila magat a shin. 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August is brawlum the lyric he thag coma. August is fraidger Eric the Red, no Eric a hedgy a lalu turn a man ho shield to Facebook, tashe air Instagram, TikTok, and skakarad. So inish Thomas can clutch doll where Arish le bit to the bat to the base. So bidigi soltas a chorja.
0: Shout out Longford Town. It's Brawlum Longford Town.

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1: 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reference so like others seen a shot a courage to duty
0: Do laat nach hoel moral kil al leru el de rini de ra lo dof lo rm a tamar rini tras inskenoch no a tamar fort en fobel LDT a
1: 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anyway august nor taught me again again a very like past all being she like dinner very abish na beauty standards on the moon August Toshi shin ho jackish a yenov nor ata on team representation ata so and I'll just de gal like calling a trust shinaha ata gal August Shinawa and others. So like Shinae on a yakish dumpsa.
0: Is Doka so fubble dove no girl no some pubble Africa gameen kin on brew shin and clee less no kin all beauty standard show talking on deer ha or greeny gala kin all your strand trick marlutu.
1: Yeah.
0: And it's kin can all brew ta a willin's less in the greeny oga a talk chakanias, you know, day glory.
1: Oh well nader. It's still like Kevin go on brew like Nias Massa and it shall be Rio, just Mariala and Edition. Like Abish like being to and Gominic or Fishon, I guess like Reels or Immersion, I guess like being like Mina, like whole all in Fishon Shin. I guess just being to extent of like Comprad, Minashin. So yeah, they're coming to just like hunted on a filahish, my gala and interesting August on the go along to the beginning and crockley online filahish.
0: It's still for the glory Dini Oga on a gaffa less than man, whole shield tags, feckum some rot in the dish, Tashi the Giri can all back a her, she longs, she'll go she should slant to, and that's the day gory oga, chad chachtanias. Aberlum, Homa, been to scream right filiot, August Trihuel, Homa, in the studio, Gadi, and Fried Astration.
1: So nor basic film again at Hosnias X Creov Don my Abish Fisagiri just like ready gonna get off on just like Mukud Machong Acher she is because they're all to Abish. August of Yes were like, oh well Tomic film again they just refract them so just like Don is Creov, okay then. August and it's like Shin size knows the times and it's like Gothic is how like Mahukhan Bakanin role laudish and so just being Osh Kriev, era Popperig and August Iverm Dawn, those kind of small inish. So Talika Long Dawn answer inish.
0: Bear chocolate off the scale on Megan is Eha Michael Scotil Chagotayan and it's for all of the Quinch Danta. A chlostal an sin am éigen. Sin dó chairte. 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
0: Gahalan. Chorla ala waish and gajas. Agus a fair lad beidra gan no ro a leif a maca dún. 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
1: Tá paki fola le ní an tar mit se.

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Coolishwin sin the Wolf a review, agus Live by the Rise, Die by the Fall o Camino Royale. Ag chocht tú is ná Crimean Ocean a Rachel Grace, agus Killer on the Loose o Brian Barron.

The abbey was amply provisioned. With such precautions, the courtiers might bid defiance to contagion. The external world could take care of itself. In the meantime, it was folly to grieve or to think.

stock in the town. Don't you take a breath. Don't you make a sound. Killer on the loose. Kings consolidate power. Minute after minute, hour after hour. Killer on the loose. Prowling door to door.

Un vratan viog an sin Super Furry Animals le Yimalodi or Yimlan on album Mwing a Honigamak sa vlien ga vila agus kachila auron an album e Mratnish balo I orhu agus ta shidarash heish deflien gan ve an 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agus rivishin Father John Misty Fun Times in Babylon agus by Father John Misty Josh Tillerman on Fiorana Mage ag Choctarish go heran by she ag on Fela Beyond the Pale on Carulogig me mehev I Gil Van Toyn an ish show Band of Horses.

thought Rovkig on Clara Nocht, my brand new recall, newest size, new August, new Dumpsa, got piece of Erduce and Clara Nocht, oh, super chunk, caught Shannon Maja Clea on EHR, it's a button factory, Erduce, single new, oh, couple of the Ohin, I don't want you anyway, August, oh, couple of the Ohin, out near Hula, May, and piece of Shinkunji, couple of Laohin, Shot A, lagging, oh, super chunk, up against the wall, oh, on Tom Robinson Band, La Fall, Aaron Ballycon, Misfits and Mistakes. Then I write, Le Gupe Ella. Mention Malachi on Iha Shot, Shinid Shankar and Clor Shot, The Prongs, John Fleming, August Neil Toner, August Single Nua Amok, Egg the Prongs, Queen Anam Stanley Milgram says.

laboratory experiments show that 65% of us are made in order to kill our fellow humans. 65% of us obey orders

Milgram, Stanley Milgram, Stanley Milgram says. I was only acting on orders. You cannot blame me for those murders. I was only acting on orders. You cannot blame me for those murders. Every man becomes a torturer. Every man becomes a slayer. Obediently sitting there, flicking switches for the electric chair. Lifeboat surge in Yale's fair town. A needle flickers into the red. A dial, a smile, the white coat syndrome. Experiment concludes this man is dead. I was only acting on orders. You cannot blame me for these murders. I was only acting on orders. You cannot blame me for those murders. Stanley Milgram, Voltage Milgram, Stanley Milgram says. Stanley Milgram, Voltage Pilgrim, Stanley Milgram says.

0: voltage pilgrim Stanley Pilgrim says you cannot blame me for those murders I was only acting on orders you cannot blame me for those murders I was only acting on orders
1: imagine governments tyrants and dictators using their power and authority to

0: the Carol Blaney for those murders. Stanley Milgram, Stanley Milgram, Stanley Milgram, Stanley Milgram.
1: Imagine governments, tyrants, and dictators using their power and authority to bend the will of ordinary people to commit murder.

sé vigéistele ar an imime am salí agáin ar radio na lifacéise sé .kfm cosisi na cho freisin na radio lifa.ai agus atá seo ar mixcloud.com/líon flecin smith do an na ceolú agus de pí ceola fá an sin. 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She a new piece new oh Sophie Le Fall air on Lipaid Bring Your Own Hammer. Dara Banham, the girl from Sparks Lake. August Fresh and Town, piece Joe Le Fall Air Bandcamp air Bring Your Own Hammer presents Punk Bandcamp Punk.

19, I had the boldest plans, but these days I settle for just holding hands, unrelenting tension. These past years had a foul appetite, no stars in the skies, just bright satellites with misleading constellations. Yet through the tribulation, found a space in the equation. With brethren and fam, I found my place in the grand summer. These last years have been trenches, everybody's been soldiers. The blues have been bold, so the joy must be bolder. I've got hope to see this over, good times coming in the rota. We're bound for beyond the home stretch. I've got you lots and we've got us, and so long as we have each other, we can't.

Yard Act Erduce Anshin, Let New Beginnings, Augustration Piece Nua Ella, O Ray Wiley Hubbard, Fwin Anam, Dog or Wolf. 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

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Nocht Le Man Woman Chainsaw, Lena Aaron Nua, Get Up and Dance, Fi Man Woman Chainsaw, Maja Clea, Sa Fela Borderline, Nis Lewis and Blian, agus Peshi Freshen, Maja Clea's Wheelands, in Me Man 4. Gawn Gwyth Gstark Gain Yvigation Sa Lee McGowan, Aaron Emil, a Radio and Lificase J. Punkakar FM Nocht, Fondling Le Radio and Lific, Jean K. Chocnella, Kimurf Galair, Sa Fodagus Boss, in Aaron.

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the more knowledge we know. Time marches on, waiting for no one in a world filled with strife. Lock me in new life. Evolution brings change, and change seems so strange when you had it the same for so long. But when change comes along,

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You can't have the same for too long. Time marches on, waiting for no one in this world filled with strife. Blossoming a new life, contrasting ideas will be passed through your ears. The older you grow, the more knowledge you get to know. Huh.

Kyoto and Chino and Marcus Mix, Sir Carnini, Let's Pet Puppies. Rishin Kudushev, DJ Duke, August Kanabanam, Jefferson, August Rishin, Marshall Jefferson, August Time Marches On. Alrighty, and if it came to shape on Kakahar, I'm Graham Show, Chloe, and Chulev, Glee Lahore to Aisha.

Kiol an sin darbhanam an Spectre, darbhanam Pipe Bomb. Steve Poindexter, mental problems, agus ken on the Streetwise kids are kenning a new groove. An seo ar raí lifa céit a sé an go cairí an hthirtéis a hain go dtíon an hthirtéis a de an.

Six Foot Apprentice and Shell. 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Agsig Tucson Trash Chin V Bookie. 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